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1: 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Whatever it was, I'm over it now.

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If I was young, I could wait outside your school, 'cause your face is like the cover of a magazine.

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You self-destructing little girl, pick yourself up, don't blame the world. So you screwed up, but you're gonna be

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1: 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Sometimes I love you. Sometimes I don't. Mr. C. Sometimes I love you.

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1: 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Alle deine Lieblingshits. Neu. 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Go That High.